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So when it's black, this insomniac, take an original tack, keep the beast in my nature under ceaseless attack. 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

0: good old time and a good old time. 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Easy there now. This is a tale about revenge and what lengths a woman will go to get hers. Will Sherry Lee ultimately succumb to her lesser nature or die trying to bring justice to those responsible for the death of her father? Just know there's a hefty price to pay for revenge. 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I think that's them. Well, friend, it was nice meeting you. I'm gonna get on out of here. I suggest you do too. Hightail it!
1: Das ist jetzt also so eine Erzählung auf dem Album The Outlaw Jerry Lee and Other Western Tales, nämlich der Titelsong The Outlaw Jerry Lee. Der nächste Titel heißt Bullets and Blades und das ist eine grossartige und auffallend schöne Ballade. Und die singt der Shabusi in einem Duett mit dem Rhythm and Blues Star Killaney.

Angel Gabriel, tell the Father that there's a bounty on my head. Fish to preach, I'm ready.

stay by my side. You're with me through the good and bad, and the best damn pour I've ever had. I'll drink to you.